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1: Well, Jim, of course I'm very happy about it, you know, and I'm especially happy that we have spent the last 2 years traveling all over Europe trying to keep up with what they call the rock and roll revival there. We had plans, of course.
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